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7: Tonight, skies will be gradually clear through the evening with southeast winds easing up to 20 and an overnight low dipping to 9 degrees. Looking ahead to Friday, plenty of sunshine on the way with a daytime high of 21 and northeast winds at 30, gusting up to 50. And for Saturday, more clear conditions expected with a comfortable high near 20 degrees. Get your latest forecast at your fingertips. Download our Portage Online app now. I'm Tristan Sokolowski.
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3: Tonight, skies will be gradually clear through the evening with southeast winds easing up to 20 and an overnight low dipping to 9 degrees. Looking ahead to Friday, plenty of sunshine on the way with a daytime high of 21 and northeast winds at 30, gusting up to 50. And for Saturday, more clear conditions expected with a comfortable high near 20 degrees. Get your latest forecast at your fingertips. Download our Portage Online app now. I'm Tristan Sokolowski.
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1: It's currently 22 degrees and mostly cloudy. I'm Tristan Sokolowski. A local mental health professional is warning that constant connectivity and artificial intelligence are already reshaping how people communicate, rest, and process emotions, particularly among young people. Gavin Patterson, clinical counselor and director of Wildwood Wellness Therapy, says many clients are struggling with sleep disruption, anxiety, and emotional burnout tied to heavy screen use and online engagement.
2: Young people are staying on these phones later, like up till 2, 3, 4 in the morning, and they're just connected all the time. And not only are they more vulnerable to, you know, bullying and outside interference, but they're just constantly tuned into their social circles. So there's no relief at all.
1: He says social media platforms are designed to maximize engagement, often keeping users scrolling longer than intended, which he can contribute to cognitive fatigue and mood instability. RCMP are investigating a sexual assault case in Portage Prairie involving an incident that allegedly happened late last week. Portage Online's Corey Canute has the details.
3: Officers say an 18-year-old woman reported the assault after visiting a friend's home in the city. RCMP responded on May 18th. After receiving the complaint and began looking into what happened on May 15th. Investigators say the suspect was located with the help of the Manitoba First Nations Police Service and arrested without incident on Sandy Bay First Nation. A 35-year-old man has now been charged with sexual assault. From the Portage Online Newsroom, I'm Corey Canute.
1: Thanks, Corey. The Portage Golf Club saw its first hole in one of the season Tuesday morning. Portage native Rob DuPont, who now lives in Red Deer, aced the 154-yard 12th hole during his first round of the season in cold and windy conditions. DuPont says the shot looked good right away.
4: Stood up to the ball and thought the wind was coming off the lake, so I kind of aimed a little to the lake side of the fairway and just took my 7-iron and lobbed up a nice high lofted ball, and it dropped in the front of the green in front of the cup, and it rolled in, and my friend Aaron was just like, that went in the hole, and like he had to shoot, so he shot his shot. We went up and walked up there, and sure enough, it was in the hole.
1: DuPont says there weren't many people on the course because of the weather, but a couple of grounds workers saw him pull the ball from the cup. He also admitted he had to stop for long johns before the round because it was so cold. Access local news anytime, anywhere. 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
1: Tonight, skies will be gradually clear through the evening with southeast winds easing up to 20 and an overnight low dipping to 9 degrees. Looking ahead to Friday, plenty of sunshine on the way with a daytime high of 21 and northeast winds at 30, gusting up to 50. And for Saturday, more clear conditions expected with a comfortable high near 20 degrees. Get your latest forecast at your fingertips. 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I'm Tristan Sokolowski.

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3: Tonight, skies will be gradually clear through the evening with southeast winds easing up to 20 and an overnight low dipping to 9 degrees. Looking ahead to Friday, plenty of sunshine on the way with a daytime high of 21 and northeast winds at 30, gusting up to 50. And for Saturday, more clear conditions expected with a comfortable high near 20 degrees. Get your latest forecast at your fingertips. 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
4: Tonight, skies will be gradually clear through the evening with southeast winds easing up to 20 and an overnight low dipping to 9 degrees. Looking ahead to Friday, plenty of sunshine on the way with a daytime high of 21 and northeast winds at 30, gusting up to 50. And for Saturday, more clear conditions expected with a comfortable high near 20 degrees. Get your latest forecast at your fingertips. Download our Portage Online app now. I'm Tristan Sokolowski.
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0: 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I'm Justin Bieber.
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1: Tonight will be clear and a low of 9. I'm Tristan Sokolowski. Concerns about the impact of artificial intelligence and social media on mental health are growing, and one local counselor says the effects are showing up more frequently in clinical settings. Gavin Patterson, director of Wildwood Wellness Therapy, says people are increasingly turning to online tools and algorithms for answers about mental health, relationships, and identity, sometimes at the expense of professional guidance.
2: As they're learning about relationships and interpersonal relationships, they tend to lean into social media more. And it's very easy to lean into these things, and it's a time sink. But these things, they have an algorithm. They're designed to kind of get to know your behavior and your pattern.
1: He says the result can be distorted expectations about relationships and self-diagnosis based on short-form content or AI-generated responses. A 35-year-old man is facing a sexual assault charge following an investigation in Portage la Prairie. Portage Online's Corey Knute has the details.
3: RCMP say the report comes from an incident that took place at a residence last Friday. Police say the alleged incident occurred after an 18-year-old woman visited a friend's home in the city. RCMP say they were contacted 3 days later and began coordinating with the Manitoba First Nations Police Service. The suspect was located on Sandy Bay First Nation and taken into custody without incident. He has since been charged with one count of sexual assault and remains before the courts. For Portage Online News, I'm Corey Knute.
1: Thanks, Corey. A visit home to Portage la Prairie turned into a memorable day for golfer Rob DuPont. The Red Deer resident recorded the first hole-in-one of the season at the Portage Golf Club Tuesday morning. DuPont says it was a shock to finally see one drop after years of close calls.
4: That's my first hole-in-one. That was my first round of golf this year and my first hole-in-one ever. I've had a lot of balls get about 2 feet, a couple of inches sometimes on par threes, but never go in the hole, never drop, just always short.
1: DuPont says he reported the ace at the clubhouse and received an honorary flag to mark the moment. Afterward, he celebrated the shot with family and friends back in Portage. Stay connected, stream us anytime, anywhere. 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
1: Tonight, skies will be gradually clear through the evening with southeast winds easing up to 20 and an overnight low dipping to 9 degrees. Looking ahead to Friday, plenty of sunshine on the way with a daytime high of 21 and northeast winds at 30, gusting up to 50. And for Saturday, more clear conditions expected with a comfortable high near 20 degrees. Get your latest forecast at your fingertips. Download our Portage Online app now. I'm Tristan Sokolowski.
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I heard that you're an actor, so act like a stand-up guy. Whatever devil's inside you, don't let him out tonight. I tell them it's just

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0: runway. You ever feel like you're the last one to know what's going on? 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
2: Tonight, skies will be gradually clear through the evening with southeast winds easing up to 20 and an overnight low dipping to 9 degrees. Looking ahead to Friday, plenty of sunshine on the way with a daytime high of 21 and northeast winds at 30, gusting up to 50. And for Saturday, more clear conditions expected with a comfortable high near 20 degrees. Get your latest forecast at your fingertips. Download our Portage Online app now. I'm Tristan Sokolowski.
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1: Tonight, skies will be gradually clear through the evening with southeast winds easing up to 20 and an overnight low dipping to 9 degrees. Looking ahead to Friday, plenty of sunshine on the way with a daytime high of 21 and northeast winds at 30, gusting up to 50. And for Saturday, more clear conditions expected with a comfortable high near 20 degrees. Get your latest forecast at your fingertips. Download our Portage Online app now. I'm Tristan Sokolowski. 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
2: Tonight, skies will be gradually clear through the evening with southeast winds easing up to 20 and an overnight low dipping to 9 degrees. Looking ahead to Friday, plenty of sunshine on the way with a daytime high of 21 and northeast winds at 30, gusting up to 50. And for Saturday, more clear conditions expected with a comfortable high near 20 degrees. Get your latest forecast at your fingertips. Download our Portage Online app now. I'm Tristan Sokolowski.
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1: 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And Madonna and Sabrina Carpenter score a debut on the countdown with their collaboration. 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
8: Tonight, skies will be gradually clearer through the evening with southeast winds easing up to 20 and an overnight low dipping to 9 degrees. Looking ahead to Friday, plenty of sunshine on the way with a daytime high of 21 and northeast winds at 30, gusting up to 50. And for Saturday, more clear conditions expected with a comfortable high near 20 degrees. Get your latest forecast at your fingertips. 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I'm Tristan Sokolowski.

0: 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You're
1: 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Hey, I'm Dua Lipa. 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I'm levitating. Catch me before I go. 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
2: Tonight, skies will be gradually clear through the evening with southeast winds easing up to 20 and an overnight low dipping to 9 degrees. Looking ahead to Friday, plenty of sunshine on the way with a daytime high of 21 and northeast winds at 30, gusting up to 50. And for Saturday, more clear conditions expected with a comfortable high near 20 degrees. Get your latest forecast at your fingertips. 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I'm Tristan Sokolowski.
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1: Tonight, skies will be gradually clear through the evening with southeast winds easing up to 20 and an overnight low dipping to 9 degrees. Looking ahead to Friday, plenty of sunshine on the way with a daytime high of 21 and northeast winds at 30, gusting up to 50. And for Saturday, more clear conditions expected with a comfortable high near 20 degrees. Get your latest forecast at your fingertips. 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I'm Tristan Sokolowski.
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1: Good morning. We're starting off the day with plenty of sunshine across the region, and it's shaping up to be a beautiful spring day overall. Expect a high of 21 degrees this afternoon with southeast winds at 30, gusting up to 50, and the UV index at 6. Tonight, clouds will begin moving in with a 30% chance of showers overnight and a low of 9 degrees. And looking ahead to Saturday, skies will be clear once again with a daytime high near 20. And on Sunday is looking even warmer and brighter with lots of sunshine and expected temperatures around 27 degrees. Stay weather ready, stream us anytime, anywhere, download our Portage Online app. I'm Tristan Sokolowski.
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1: Good morning. We're starting off the day with plenty of sunshine across the region, and it's shaping up to be a beautiful spring day overall. Expect a high of 21 degrees this afternoon with southeast winds at 30, gusting up to 50, and the UV index at 6. Tonight, clouds will begin moving in with a 30% chance of showers overnight and a low of 9 degrees. And looking ahead to Saturday, skies will be clear once again with a daytime high near 20. And on Sunday is looking even warmer and brighter with lots of sunshine and expected temperatures around 27 degrees. Stay weather ready, stream us anytime, anywhere, download our Portage Online app. I'm Tristan Sokolowski.
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0: We know you're busy. You've got work, kids, hobbies, maybe a cat that thinks it's the boss. We get it. 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
1: Good morning. We're starting off the day with plenty of sunshine across the region, and it's shaping up to be a beautiful spring day overall. Expect a high of 21 degrees this afternoon with southeast winds at 30, gusting up to 50, and the UV index at 6. Tonight, clouds will begin moving in with a 30% chance of showers overnight and a low of 9 degrees. And looking ahead to Saturday, skies will be clear once again with a daytime high near 20. And on Sunday is looking even warmer and brighter with lots of sunshine and expected temperatures around 27 degrees. Stay weather ready, stream us anytime, anywhere, download our Portage Online app. I'm Tristan Sokolowski.
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1: Good morning. We're starting off the day with plenty of sunshine across the region, and it's shaping up to be a beautiful spring day overall. Expect a high of 21 degrees this afternoon with southeast winds at 30, gusting up to 50, and the UV index at 6. Tonight, clouds will begin moving in with a 30% chance of showers overnight and a low of 9 degrees. And looking ahead to Saturday, skies will be clear once again with a daytime high near 20. And on Sunday is looking even warmer and brighter with lots of sunshine and expected temperatures around 27 degrees. Stay weather ready, stream us anytime, anywhere, download our Portage Online app. I'm Tristan Sokolowski.
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1: Good morning. We're starting off the day with plenty of sunshine across the region, and it's shaping up to be a beautiful spring day overall. Expect a high of 21 degrees this afternoon with southeast winds at 30, gusting up to 50, and the UV index at 6. Tonight, clouds will begin moving in with a 30% chance of showers overnight and a low of 9 degrees. And looking ahead to Saturday, skies will be clear once again with a daytime high near 20. And on Sunday is looking even warmer and brighter with lots of sunshine and expected temperatures around 27 degrees. Stay weather ready, stream us anytime, anywhere, download our Portage Online app. I'm Tristan Sokolowski.
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2: Good morning. We're starting off the day with plenty of sunshine across the region, and it's shaping up to be a beautiful spring day overall. Expect a high of 21 degrees this afternoon with southeast winds at 30, gusting up to 50, and the UV index at 6. Tonight, clouds will begin moving in with a 30% chance of showers overnight and a low of 9 degrees. And looking ahead to Saturday, skies will be clear once again with a daytime high near 20. And on Sunday, is looking even warmer and brighter with lots of sunshine and expected temperatures around 27 degrees. Stay weather ready, stream us anytime, anywhere, download our Portage Online app. I'm Tristan Sokolowski.
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Good morning. We're starting off the day with plenty of sunshine across the region, and it's shaping up to be a beautiful spring day overall. Expect a high of 21 degrees this afternoon with southeast winds at 30, gusting up to 50, and the UV index at 6. Tonight, clouds will begin moving in with a 30% chance of showers overnight and a low of 9 degrees. And looking ahead to Saturday, skies will be clear once again with a daytime high near 20. And on Sunday is looking even warmer and brighter with lots of sunshine and expected temperatures around 27 degrees. Stay weather ready, stream us anytime, anywhere, download our Portage online app. I'm Tristan Sokolowski.

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1: Good morning. We're starting off the day with plenty of sunshine across the region, and it's shaping up to be a beautiful spring day overall. Expect a high of 21 degrees this afternoon with southeast winds at 30, gusting up to 50, and the UV index at 6. Tonight, clouds will begin moving in with a 30% chance of showers overnight and a low of 9 degrees. And looking ahead to Saturday, skies will be clear once again with a daytime high near 20. And on Sunday is looking even warmer and brighter with lots of sunshine and expected temperatures around 27 degrees. Stay weather ready, stream us anytime, anywhere, download our Portage Online app. I'm Tristan Sokolowski.
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1: Good morning. We're starting off the day with plenty of sunshine across the region, and it's shaping up to be a beautiful spring day overall. Expect a high of 21 degrees this afternoon with southeast winds at 30, gusting up to 50, and the UV index at 6. Tonight, clouds will begin moving in with a 30% chance of showers overnight and a low of 9 degrees. And looking ahead to Saturday, skies will be clear once again with a daytime high near 20. And on Sunday, is looking even warmer and brighter with lots of sunshine and expected temperatures around 27 degrees. Stay weather ready, stream us anytime, anywhere, download our Portage Online app. I'm Tristan Sokolowski.
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3: Good morning. We're starting off the day with plenty of sunshine across the region, and it's shaping up to be a beautiful spring day overall. Expect a high of 21 degrees this afternoon with southeast winds at 30, gusting up to 50, and the UV index at 6. Tonight, clouds will begin moving in with a 30% chance of showers overnight and a low of 9 degrees. And looking ahead to Saturday, skies will be clear once again with a daytime high near 20. And on Sunday is looking even warmer and brighter with lots of sunshine and expected temperatures around 27 degrees. Stay weather ready, stream us anytime, anywhere, download our Portage Online app. I'm Tristan Sokolowski.
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2: Good morning. We're starting off the day with plenty of sunshine across the region, and it's shaping up to be a beautiful spring day overall. Expect a high of 21 degrees this afternoon with southeast winds at 30, gusting up to 50, and the UV index at 6. Tonight, clouds will begin moving in with a 30% chance of showers overnight.

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4: Good morning. We're starting off the day with plenty of sunshine across the region, and it's shaping up to be a beautiful spring day overall. Expect a high of 21 degrees this afternoon with southeast winds at 30, gusting up to 50, and the UV index at 6. Tonight, clouds will begin moving in with a 30% chance of showers overnight and a low of 9 degrees. And looking ahead to Saturday, skies will be clear once again with a daytime high near 20. And on Sunday, is looking even warmer and brighter with lots of sunshine and expected temperatures around 27 degrees. Stay weather ready, stream us anytime, anywhere, download our Portage Online app. I'm Tristan Sokolowski.
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1: We'll see increasing cloudiness this morning. It'll become windy with a high of 21. Good morning, I'm Corey Canute. Portage business leaders are highlighting a recent trip to the Manitoba Legislature where they met with ministers to discuss local priorities. We get an update from Executive Director Stephanie Dunn.
2: Myself and some of my colleagues from the Manitoba Chamber of Commerce and other smaller chambers in Manitoba, we were able to spend a day at the ledge and meet with select ministers and just really get some of that face time and get our chamber's name at the table.
1: Dunn adds that Portage continues to be raised in discussions around growth, infrastructure, and community needs. Keystone Agricultural Producers is working to make membership payment refunds easier for producers through new system updates that aim to streamline how overpayments are returned. Here's CAP President Jill Verwey.
3: We've been updating our system so that we will allow for a direct deposit of any overpayments for CAP memberships that were paid through direct payment deduction off of grain sold. So there's been significant improvements to improve that. If members want to contact the CAP office, we can get that information updated so that we can get any overpayments quickly back to producers.
1: Verwey says producers will likely find the process easier as more system updates are introduced. And the Portage Pitbulls Football Club is getting ready for another season with a series of free spring tri-football camps for young players. The Sunday sessions are open to kids age 6 to 14 and are designed to introduce new players to the sport. Here's club president Justin Clark.
4: These weekend sessions like this on these Sundays are a great way for those guys to come out and just kind of dip their feet in the water without fully committing to something, without knowing exactly what they're getting into. So it's a really good opportunity for those new players to, or anyone that's even remotely interested in trying, to just come out and see what they think of it.
1: The free sessions start this Sunday. All you need is a water bottle and running shoes. In the Stanley Cup playoffs, the Habs beat Carolina 6-2 to take a 1-0 lead in the Eastern Conference Final. The West Final continues tonight with Vegas at Colorado. The Golden Knights lead that series 1-0. Puck drop is at 7. In the Santa Clara Baseball League, the Portage Padres are at Austin tonight with first pitch at 7 as well. And the Toronto Blue Jays beat the Yankees 2-0. Toronto hosts Pittsburgh tonight. 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
1: Clouds increase through the morning today with southeast winds picking up to 30, gusting to 50 and a high of 21. A few showers move in this evening with an overnight low of 8 degrees. Showers end tomorrow morning before skies clear and a cooler high of 16. Then a big warm-up arrives Sunday with a high of 27, up to 32 on Monday, and then 33 by Tuesday. Around the region, it's currently 7 degrees in Brandon. Winnipeg is partly cloudy and 11. Right now in Portage, it's 9 degrees. Wind is out of the southeast at 9 and the relative humidity 65%. 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

0: sunshine, but a few clouds in the region here in Portage. Good morning on Mix 96. I'm Dana Grace, and that was Bruno Mars with I Just Might. And hey, we have just about made it. Friday of the short work week is here. Just because it was short doesn't mean it felt that way, though. Lots of people saying the same things, that they felt like they were a day ahead or a day behind because of the change, or trying to fit 5 days worth of work into 4 days. Whatever the case, we are here. Just one more day to go to the weekend. Looks like some showers now expected tomorrow and this evening. We'll hand things over to Corey Canute for your full forecast after this.
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4: Clouds increase through the morning today with southeast winds picking up to 30, gusting to 50 and a high of 21. A few showers move in this evening with an overnight low of 8 degrees. Showers end tomorrow morning before skies clear and a cooler high of 16. Then a big warm-up arrives Sunday with a high of 27, up to 32 on Monday, and then 33 by Tuesday. Around the region, it's currently 7 degrees in Brandon. Winnipeg is partly cloudy and 11. Right now in Portage, it's 9 degrees. Wind is out of the southeast at 9, and the relative humidity 65%. 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

Ariana Grande and Twilight Zone just on the other side of your local forecast. A little bit of a cooler day with some rain tomorrow, but then those temperatures continue to climb. We've got Nick Jonas with Jealous up next. After that, I'll be back with sports.

0: Friday morning with Mix 96. I'm Dana Grayson for Ryan Simpson. That was Nick Jonas with Jealous. And heading over to the sports scoreboard and schedule in the NHL playoffs, Montreal opened the series with a big 6-2 win over Carolina to take a 1-0 lead. Tonight, Vegas and Colorado for Game 2 of the Western Conference Final. The Golden Knights lead the series 1-0. Puck drop at 7 o'clock. Locally, the Portage Padres are on the road tonight to take on Austin. First pitch at 7 p.m. In Major League Baseball, the Blue Jays shut out the Yankees 2-0 yesterday. Toronto back at home tonight hosting Pittsburgh. First pitch at 6:07. And the 2026 IIHF Ice Hockey World Championship continues. Canada faces Slovenia this morning at 9:20. In the American Association, Milwaukee visits Winnipeg tonight at 7 o'clock. And in the Canadian Elite Basketball League, Niagara takes on Winnipeg tonight, also at 7 p.m. That's a look at your sports. Justin Bieber on the way. 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Good morning.
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0: Run Around with Adam Rodway on the Best Songs, the Best Variety, Mix 96. I'm Dana Grace. Early this morning, the sun was up and bright, but increasing cloudiness expected as the day goes on. Corey Canute up with your news and full forecast in just a bit. It is YQS Track and Field Day in the Portage La Prairie School Division. Each school in the city competing amongst themselves over the next couple of weeks before sending their winners on to the city championships. Good luck to all the athletes taking part. And yes, even though it's going to be cloudy, it is a good idea to wear sunscreen, especially if you're going to be outside all day long. Your news coming up next here on Mix.
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2: You could see some showers throughout the weekend before temperatures warm up next week. I'll have details coming up. Today, we'll see a high of 21. Good morning. I'm Corey Canute. Portage business leaders say a recent trip to the Manitoba legislature gave them a chance to push key regional priorities directly to provincial ministers. The chamber says talks covered labor shortages, trade barriers, and the need for stronger infrastructure support across the region. Here's Chamber Executive Director Stephanie Dunn.
3: So in some of our conversations with Minister Weeb, we just continue to drive home the point that we really need the province to start to make some changes in terms of the catch and release judicial system. We really need the province's support.
2: Dunn says the delegation also raised concerns around trade competitiveness and agricultural pressures facing the region. She adds that Portage was repeatedly brought up during discussions on water, housing, and growth needs. Manitoba producers may notice a more streamlined process when it comes to CAP membership overpayments. As the organization continues updating its systems, some producers were somewhat confused over the changes. The goal is to make things more efficient for farmers while improving how payments are handled through grain sales deductions. Here's President Jill Verwey.
4: It's something that CAP has been working at it to improve the direct payment option. And as we continue to work with elevators where producers ship their grain, we move to update our system so that it'll become a lot more efficient on both sides and certainly a lot more producer friendly.
2: Verwey says producers with questions can contact CAP directly or check online for information. And the Portage Pit Bulls are back on the field and inviting young athletes to come and try football this spring. The club is hosting a series of free try football camps over the next few Sundays. The first camp is this Sunday. Club President Justin Clark says it's exciting to see the program ramping up again.
5: Very exciting. We're back out there with our spring bantam team right now, and it's great to be back. The weather's been okay, but it's just going to keep getting better from here. So, no, it's a blast. These camp dates are kind of the official start of our season where everybody kind of gets into full swing on it. So, super exciting to be back. Lots of new faces, some returning faces. It's really good.
2: The Pit Bulls are looking for players in their U10, U12, and U14 divisions. The club's fall season is expected to begin with practices in mid-July and then games starting in August. In the Stanley Cup playoffs, the Montreal Canadiens beat the Carolina Hurricanes 6-2 to take a 1-0 lead in the Eastern Conference Final. Tonight over in the West, Colorado hosts Vegas. The Golden Knights lead that West Final 1-0. Puck drop is at 7. In the Santa Clara Baseball League, the Portage Padres visit Austin tonight. First pitch at 7, and the Toronto Blue Jays beat the Yankees 2-0. The Jays host Pittsburgh tonight. 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
1: Portage Online weather.
2: Clouds increase through the morning today with southeast winds picking up to 30, gusting to 50 and a high of 21. A few showers move in this evening with an overnight low of 8 degrees. Showers end tomorrow morning before skies clear and a cooler high of 16. Then a big warm-up arrives Sunday with a high of 27, up to 32 on Monday, and then 33 by Tuesday. Around the region, it's currently 7 degrees in Brandon. Winnipeg is partly cloudy and 11. Right now in Portage, it's 9 degrees. Wind is out of the southeast at 9, and the relative humidity 65%. 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

Getting us into the latter half of the 6 o'clock hour, that was Teddy Swims with The Door. Good morning, Dana Grace with you. We're just on the other side of your news and weather. A cooler day tomorrow, then into the high 20s and 30s come Sunday and on. I was out at Delta Beach yesterday, and I kid you not, there are still a few snowbanks hanging around in people's yards, tucked in under the trees. And I say that's got to be like a Manitoba-only experience, where we can shift into mid-30s temperatures and still have some snow hanging on in places. But you know what? Maybe it isn't. Maybe that kind of thing is happening in Saskatchewan and Alberta, too. And hey, here's an idea. Why don't you check it out for yourself? You can do that for free with the Ultimate Road Trip, brought to you by Mr. Lube and Tires. I'll tell you how you can win when I come back.

0: It's Mix 96, Good Friday morning. That was Walk Off the Earth with I'll Be There. I'm Dana Grace, and we were just talking about how there's still snowbanks out at Delta Beach, even though we're heading into 30-degree temperatures in days, less than 48 hours by looking at this current forecast. And the question was, is this just happening here, or is it something that maybe goes on in neighboring provinces? And the encouragement is to win yourself a trip that way to find out for yourself. Yes, your chance to hit the road this summer with the ultimate summer road trip presented by Mr. Lube and Tires. All you got to do is take the daily road trip poll by clicking on the ultimate summer road trip tile on portageonline.com, and you are entered. 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
8: Clouds increase through the morning today with southeast winds picking up to 30, gusting to 50 and a high of 21. A few showers move in this evening with an overnight low of 8 degrees. Showers end tomorrow morning before skies clear and a cooler high of 16. Then a big warm-up arrives Sunday with a high of 27, up to 32 on Monday, and then 33 by Tuesday. Around the region, it's currently 7 degrees in Brandon. Winnipeg is partly cloudy and 11. Right now in Portage, it's 9 degrees. Wind is out of the southeast at 9 and the relative humidity 65%. 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
1: We'll see increasing cloudiness this morning. It'll become windy with a high of 21. Good morning, I'm Corey Canute. Portage business leaders are highlighting a recent trip to the Manitoba Legislature where they met with ministers to discuss local priorities. We get an update from Executive Director Stephanie Dunn.
2: Myself and some of my colleagues from the Manitoba Chamber of Commerce and other smaller chambers in Manitoba, we were able to spend a day at the ledge and meet with select ministers and just really get some of that face time and get our chamber's name at the table.
1: Dunn adds that Portage continues to be raised in discussions around growth, infrastructure, and community needs. Keystone Agricultural Producers is working to make membership payment refunds easier for producers through new system updates that aim to streamline how overpayments are returned. Here's CAP President Jill Verwey.
3: We've been updating our systems so that we will allow for a direct deposit of any overpayments for CAP memberships that were paid through direct payment deduction off of grain sold. So there's been significant improvements to improve that. If members want to contact the CAP office, we can get that information updated so that we can get any overpayments quickly back to producers.
1: Verwey says producers will likely find the process easier as more system updates are introduced. And the Portage Pitbulls Football Club is getting ready for another season with a series of free spring tri-football camps for young players. The Sunday sessions are open to kids age 6 to 14 and are designed to introduce new players to the sport. Here's club president Justin Clark.
4: These weekend sessions like this on these Sundays are a great way for those guys to come out and just kind of dip their feet in the water without fully committing to something without knowing exactly what they're getting into. So it's a really good opportunity for those new players to, or anyone that's even remotely interested in trying to just come out and see what they think of it.
1: The free sessions start this Sunday. All you need is a water bottle and running shoes. In the Stanley Cup playoffs, the Habs beat Carolina 6-2 to take a 1-0 lead in the Eastern Conference Final. The West Final continues tonight with Vegas at Colorado. The Golden Knights lead that series 1-0. Puck drop is at 7. In the Santa Clara Baseball League, the Portage Padres are at Austin tonight with first pitch at 7 as well. And the Toronto Blue Jays beat the Yankees 2-0. Toronto hosts Pittsburgh tonight. 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
0: Portage Online weather.
1: Clouds increase through the morning today with southeast winds picking up to 30, gusting to 50 and a high of 21. A few showers move in this evening with an overnight low of 8 degrees. Showers end tomorrow morning before skies clear and a cooler high of 16. Then a big warm-up arrives Sunday with a high of 27, up to 32 on Monday, and then 33 by Tuesday. Around the region, it's currently 7 degrees in Brandon. Winnipeg is partly cloudy and 11. Right now in Portage, it's 9 degrees. Wind is out of the southeast at 9 and the relative humidity 65%. 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

0: Taylor Swift starting up our hour here on the best songs, the best variety, Mix 96. I'm Dana Grace in for Ryan Simpson for the last day. He'll be back in his regular seat on Monday. The temperature climbing to 21 degrees today, a cooler day tomorrow with some rain forecasted. Then that steady climb in temperatures and sunshine staying consistent in the forecast so far, 36 and 35 degrees for next Wednesday and Thursday. And we were saying yesterday that even if they're wrong, even if it's like a full 10 degrees colder than that, that is still a pretty nice May day. Corey Knute in with your full forecast. Lots to talk about this hour. We'll look at the PharmaSave events calendar, talk Feel Good Friday, and a reminder to complete your census if you haven't already done that. Corey Knute in next.
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7: Clouds increase through the morning today with southeast winds picking up to 30, gusting to 50 and a high of 21. A few showers move in this evening with an overnight low of 8 degrees. Showers end tomorrow morning before skies clear and a cooler high of 16. Then a big warm-up arrives Sunday with a high of 27, up to 32 on Monday, and then 33 by Tuesday. Around the region, it's currently 7 degrees in Brandon. Winnipeg is partly cloudy and 11. Right now in Portage, it's 9 degrees. Wind is out of the southeast at 9 and the relative humidity 65%. 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

There's some Friday morning energy for you. Elton John and Dua Lipa, Cold Heart on Mix 96. I'm Dana Grace with your census reminder. Yes, perhaps it's still done, or perhaps still sitting on that kitchen counter waiting for later, whenever that might come. Know that reminder notices are now heading out. So if you haven't filled yours out, you'll get a second piece of mail, your friendly nudge. The census, it should only take a few minutes, helps make sure communities get the funding and services that they need. So yeah, if yours is still hanging around, grab that coffee, check it off the list, feel productive for the rest of the day. Those reminder notices have all the information you need to get it done online, by phone, or even by mail. Censuses are due. Here's Niall Horan, Slow Hands on Mix 96.

0: Niall Horan, Slow Hands. It's Mix 96. Well, certainly no slow hands with the Portage Padres in the Santa Clara Baseball League. They won their home opener the other day against the Austin Aces and are heading out to Austin tonight for a second matchup with the team. A brand new diamond out there. So looking forward to hearing how it's turned out. And a big season ahead for the Padres as they look to claim their third straight league championship. Coming up, we're going to hear from Harry Styles and Charlotte Carden. It's Mix 96. Good morning.
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0: Friday morning with the best songs, the best variety, Mix 96. I'm Dana Grayson. That was Charlotte Carden with The Way We Touch, Harry Styles in before that. We've got your local news coming up next, and then when I come back, a look at the PharmaSave events calendar.
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2: We could see some showers throughout the weekend before temperatures warm up next week. I'll have details coming up. Today we'll see a high of 21. Good morning, I'm Corey Canute. Portage business leaders say a recent trip to the Manitoba legislature gave them a chance to push key regional priorities directly to provincial ministers. The chamber says talks covered labor shortages, trade barriers, and the need for stronger infrastructure support across the region. Here's Chamber Executive Director Stephanie Dunn.
3: So in some of our conversations with Minister Weeb, we just continue to drive home the point that we really need the province to start to make some changes in terms of the catch and release judicial system. We really need the province's support.
2: Dunn says the delegation also raised concerns around trade competitiveness and agricultural pressures facing the region. She adds that Portage was repeatedly brought up during discussions on water, housing, and growth needs. Manitoba producers may notice a more streamlined process when it comes to CAP membership overpayments. As the organization continues updating its systems, some producers were somewhat confused over the changes. The goal is to make things more efficient for farmers while improving how payments are handled through grain sales deductions. Here's President Jill Verwey.
4: It's something that CAP has been working at it to improve the direct payment option. And as we continue to work with elevators where producers ship their grain, we move to update our system so that it'll become a lot more efficient on both sides and certainly a lot more producer friendly.
2: Verwey says producers with questions can contact CAP directly or check online for information. And the Portage Pit Bulls are back on the field and inviting young athletes to come and try football this spring. The club is hosting a series of free try football camps over the next few Sundays. The first camp is this Sunday. Club President Justin Clark says it's exciting to see the program ramping up again.
5: Very exciting. We're back out there with our spring bantam team right now, and it's great to be back. The weather's been okay, but it's just going to keep getting better from here. So, no, it's a blast. These camp dates are kind of the official start of our season where everybody kind of gets into full swing on it. So, super exciting to be back. Lots of new faces, some returning faces. It's really good.
2: The Pit Bulls are looking for players in their U10, U12, and U14 divisions. The club's fall season is expected to begin with practices in mid-July and then games starting in August. In the Stanley Cup playoffs, the Montreal Canadiens beat the Carolina Hurricanes 6-2 to take a 1-0 lead in the Eastern Conference Final. Tonight over in the West, Colorado hosts Vegas. The Golden Knights lead that West Final 1-0. Puck drop is at 7. In the Santa Clara Baseball League, the Portage Padres visit Austin tonight. First pitch at 7, and the Toronto Blue Jays beat the Yankees 2-0. The Jays host Pittsburgh tonight. 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
1: Portage Online weather.
2: Clouds increase through the morning today with southeast winds picking up to 30, gusting to 50 and a high of 21. A few showers move in this evening with an overnight low of 8 degrees. Showers end tomorrow morning before skies clear and a cooler high of 16. Then a big warm-up arrives Sunday with a high of 27, up to 32 on Monday, and then 33 by Tuesday. Around the region, mostly cloudy in Brandon. It's currently 7 degrees, mostly cloudy in Winnipeg at 12. Right now in Portage, it's 9 degrees. Wind is out of the southeast, gusting to 30, and the relative humidity 80%. Sun or storm, find the area's official forecast on the free Portage Online app. I'm Corey Canute.
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It's Mix 96. Good morning. That was Sabrina Carpenter and Taste. I'm Dana Grace, and we're looking at that PharmaSave events calendar. A very busy day ahead. Spring yard waste collection continues. If it's your regular garbage day, get your yard waste out on the curb in plastic or paper bags. And look at this. Lunch is taken care of today. The Highway Community Kitchen fundraising barbecue on today at the Co-op River Road Gas Bar starts up at 11:30. Hamburgers, hot dogs, and Smokies on the menu. The Youth Hub hosting basketball night at the Cocoa Platts Community Center from 5 until 7 p.m. It is for ages 12 to 29, and you can find the link to sign up at the Portage Online events calendar. Prairie Tabletop Gaming on tonight at Prairie Fusion. Everyone, welcome to bring your own games or find great games right there. They're a super fun group, very welcoming. The Portage Skating Club's Alumni Social is on Saturday night at the Army-Navy Hall. You can still grab your tickets from board members or by emailing the Portage Skating Club their information over at Portage Online. And I have no doubt there will be plenty of garage sales up and running tomorrow. A bit of rain in the forecast, but hopefully it holds off until the sales are done. And that's a quick look at the calendar, but man, there is much, much more going on as we continue with a busy spring and a busy weekend here in Portage La Prairie. Mariana's Trench up next, lightning and thunder on Mix 96.

0: Mix 96, Dana Grace with you in for Ryan Simpson this Friday morning. Hopefully you've got a good weekend set up ahead. We just heard from Mariana's Trench with lightning and thunder. The odds of getting struck by lightning, very, very low. The odds of being chosen for Feel Good Friday, pretty good, especially if you are out and about. It's brought to you by Hills Drugstore, and there will be two big winners today. No entry forms, no signups, no strings attached. Just be out and about in the community. One of our on-air hosts will be out in Portage today, randomly surprising someone with a gift card. And here's the fun part. That person then gets to keep the chain going by handing a second gift card to someone else that's nearby. It's all about spreading a little good news and some good vibes around town. So if you're out and about in Portage today and you get stopped for a surprise gift card, congrats. You've just become part of the Feel Good Friday event.
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6: Clouds increase through the morning today with southeast winds picking up to 30, gusting to 50 and a high of 21. A few showers move in this evening with an overnight low of 8 degrees. Showers end tomorrow morning before skies clear and a cooler high of 16. Then a big warm-up arrives Sunday with a high of 27, up to 32 on Monday, and then 33 by Tuesday. Around the region, mostly cloudy in Brandon. It's currently 7 degrees, mostly cloudy in Winnipeg at 12. Right now in Portage, it's 9 degrees. Wind is out of the southeast, gusting to 30, and the relative humidity 80%. Sun or storm, find the area's official forecast on the free Portage Online app. I'm Corey Knute.
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0: A bright morning here in Portage la Prairie on your Friday. That was Alicia Moffitt with Lay Your Light. Dana Grace in with you this morning. A little earlier, we were having a look at that PharmaSave events calendar, and I mentioned that I would expect there were a good number of garage sales going on this week. Totally forgot to consult the Garage Sale Junkie page. 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We've got listings from May 18th through to 24th, garage sales for this week. Easily 20 listed here right now. So you can head on over there, find out exactly where these garage sales are happening as well as what's upcoming. It's a great way to plan out your route and be as efficient as possible when it comes for hunting for those deals. Your local news coming up at the top of the hour with Corey Canute. We're going to hear from Jade Lamack before that.
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1: We'll see increasing cloudiness this morning. It'll become windy with a high of 21. Good morning, I'm Corey Canute. Portage business leaders are highlighting a recent trip to the Manitoba Legislature where they met with ministers to discuss local priorities. We get an update from Executive Director Stephanie Dunn.
2: Myself and some of my colleagues from the Manitoba Chamber of Commerce and other smaller chambers in Manitoba, we were able to spend a day at the ledge and meet with select ministers and just really get some of that face time and get our chamber's name at the table.
1: Dunn adds that Portage continues to be raised in discussions around growth, infrastructure, and community needs. Keystone Agricultural Producers is working to make membership payment refunds easier for producers through new system updates that aim to streamline how overpayments are returned. Here's CAP President Jill Verwey.
3: We've been updating our systems so that we will allow for a direct deposit of any overpayments for CAP memberships that were paid through direct payment deduction off of grain sold. So there's been significant improvements to improve that. If members want to contact the CAP office, we can get that information updated so that we can get any overpayments quickly back to producers.
1: Verwey says producers will likely find the process easier as more system updates are introduced. And the Portage Pitbulls Football Club is getting ready for another season with a series of free spring tri-football camps for young players. The Sunday sessions are open to kids age 6 to 14 and are designed to introduce new players to the sport. Here's club president Justin Clark.
4: These weekend sessions like this on these Sundays are a great way for those guys to come out and just kind of dip their feet in the water without fully committing to something without knowing exactly what they're getting into. So it's a really good opportunity for those new players to, or anyone that's even remotely interested in trying to just come out and see what they think of it.
1: The free sessions start this Sunday. All you need is a water bottle and running shoes. In the Stanley Cup playoffs, the Habs beat Carolina 6-2 to take a 1-0 lead in the Eastern Conference Final. The West Final continues tonight with Vegas at Colorado. The Golden Knights lead that series 1-0. Puck drop is at 7. In the Santa Clara Baseball League, the Portage Padres are at Austin tonight with first pitch at 7 as well. And the Toronto Blue Jays beat the Yankees 2-0. Toronto hosts Pittsburgh tonight. 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
1: Clouds increase through the morning today with southeast winds picking up to 30, gusting to 50 and a high of 21. A few showers move in this evening with an overnight low of 8 degrees. Showers end tomorrow morning before skies clear and a cooler high of 16. Then a big warm-up arrives Sunday with a high of 27, up to 32 on Monday, and then 33 by Tuesday. Around the region, mostly cloudy in Brandon. It's currently 7 degrees, mostly cloudy in Winnipeg at 12. Right now in Portage, it's 9 degrees. Wind is out of the southeast, gusting to 30, and the relative humidity 80%. Sun or storm, find the area's official forecast on the free Portage Online app. I'm Corey Canute.
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0: Lady Gaga and Doechii opening up our 8 o'clock hour with Runway. I'm Dana Grace, and you're tuned in to Mix 96, and it is Friday morning. Yeah, maybe the week felt short. Maybe it felt like you tried to cram 5 days of work into four, or maybe you spent the whole week just trying to sort out what day it actually was. Whatever the case, here we are on the last day of the work week and heading into the weekend, expecting a few guests in this hour on Mix, so stick around to hear from them. And we'll hand things over to Corey Knute here for your local forecast. Looks like some rain snuck up on us for tomorrow, but that warming temperature trend, well, that one, it's sticking around.
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4: Clouds increase through the morning today with southeast winds picking up to 30, gusting to 50, and a high of 21. A few showers move in this evening with an overnight low of 8 degrees. Showers end tomorrow morning before skies clear and a cooler high of 16. Then a big warm-up arrives Sunday with a high of 27, up to 32 on Monday, and then 33 by Tuesday. Around the region, mostly cloudy in Brandon. It's currently 7 degrees, mostly cloudy in Winnipeg at 12. Right now in Portage, it's 9 degrees. Wind is out of the southeast, gusting to 30, and the relative humidity 80%. Sun or storm, find the area's official forecast on the free Portage Online app. I'm Corey Knute.
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Making our way through the 8 o'clock hour with Justin Bieber and Daisies here on Mix 96. Good morning to you and Daisies, any kind of wildflowers. That's what you'll see as you head out to Calgary on the ultimate summer road trip. That's right, it's back. 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

0: David Guetta here on Mix 96. Dana Grace in with you on your Friday morning, and as promised, joined by our first guest of the morning, Tara Marie Hall. Tara, thank you so much for making the time to come in with us this morning. How's your morning going so far?
1: It's going really good, thanks. Thanks for having me.
0: Hey, glad to have you. And we were just saying before we came on air here, you've been doing your fair amount of appearances for media. You were on television yesterday.
1: Yeah, that was really exciting. We got to be on CTV on the morning show. So yeah, that was really, really different, but a really cool experience.
0: Yeah, and just another very cool way. That one's to do with the Best Buddies Walk that I know we'll be covering here on news and having you guys in to talk more about it. But

0: adults. We have a couple of adults too, where it's a warm, safe environment where people can come and they can swim with either a volunteer or their child can swim with a family member. And it's a place where they can make friends, they can be themselves, there's no judgment, anything like that. And I tell you, the kids really have a ball.
1: I believe it. I believe it. And, you know, you kind of said it is I think it's often that people are out there, you know, they're with their children and they know that they need an environment that's curated and you know, the judgment isn't there. The overstimulation isn't there and everybody's free to just be together. And in this case, enjoy the pool. And again, thank you for creating the opportunity for families and children to have access to an environment like that.
0: Thank you. I appreciate that. It's also, I should mention that the adults sort of get a chance to mingle with one another and talk to somebody who knows what they're going through, which is really nice because often, you know, parents of special needs kids, they feel really isolated and alone. So it's open for everybody, like the parents and everything like that. And it's just a great place for them to meet, connect, you know, maybe even become friends.
1: Yeah, that's another great part about a program like this, again, is finding that sense of community and shared experience. So, Tara, what for people out there that are maybe hearing about it for the first time and interested, how would they go about getting involved? When does it happen? You know, those kinds of details.
0: Okay, well, in order to get involved, you have to contact me, or we have a Swim Possible page on Facebook. So you can either message me through there or my email or my cell phone, and we register you. And it starts at the beginning, first Tuesday, I believe, in July, and we're in Splash Island. And then for the month of August, we're in the indoor pool. So it's a different experience. A lot of people really liked it. So yeah, it was a trial run last year, and it went really, really well.
1: Very cool. And yeah, nice that there's that balance of the two different environments to enjoy as a group. And you mentioned the opportunity to swim with a volunteer. Is your organization looking for volunteers right now?
0: Yes, we are. We're looking for volunteers, anyone who's comfortable in the water and doesn't mind swimming with a special needs child, which is the most honestly rewarding experience. You get a chance to bond with them. And It's
1: yeah, I can see on your face here, and for our listeners, it's a really special thing that they get to do, and as you've mentioned, the meaning behind it for the parents, for the kids, for the volunteers, there is only good things about this program.
0: Yeah, absolutely. Like I said, it's a really rewarding experience to see and to be a part of. Because there's not a whole lot out there for kids like mine. And to have this, to have something that's safe and non-judgmental is just awesome.
1: Yeah, and I hope that for any parents out there who are listening who have maybe been reluctant to participate or reluctant to come out to enjoy things like the swimming pool, that they're able to find this information and find your information. We'll make sure we have it up on our social media pages as well as coverage with a news story. And for, again, anyone out there listening who is a volunteer, a parent, maybe a child themselves looking to take part, do you have a message for them if they're maybe feeling a little bit nervous about jumping in, so to speak?
0: Registered, come for one class and see if you like it. If you don't, then, you know, no hard feelings. But if you do, and I'm sure that you will, we would love to have you.
1: Everybody, Tara Marie Hall, the program director with Swim Possible, that's starting up soon here in Portage La Prairie, running at both Stride Place and at Splash Island. They're looking for volunteers and looking for participants, and we'll make sure that information is available to you. Tara, have yourself a wonderful morning.
0: Thank you. Thank you for having me on here.
1: And thanks for coming in.
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0: Uh-oh, it's Loud Luxury on Mix 96. I'm Dana Grace. Good Friday morning to you. Let's head into your local news.
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2: We could see some showers throughout the weekend before temperatures warm up next week. I'll have details coming up. Today, we'll see a high of 21. Good morning. I'm Corey Canute. Portage business leaders say a recent trip to the Manitoba legislature gave them a chance to push key regional priorities directly to provincial ministers. The chamber says talks covered labor shortages, trade barriers, and the need for stronger infrastructure support across the region. Here's Chamber Executive Director Stephanie Dunn.
3: So in some of our conversations with Minister Weeb, we just continue to drive home the point that we really need the province to start to make some changes in terms of the catch and release judicial system. We really need the province's support.
2: Dunn says the delegation also raised concerns around trade competitiveness and agricultural pressures facing the region. She adds that Portage was repeatedly brought up during discussions on water, housing, and growth needs. Manitoba producers may notice a more streamlined process when it comes to CAP membership overpayments. As the organization continues updating its systems, some producers were somewhat confused over the changes. The goal is to make things more efficient for farmers while improving how payments are handled through grain sales deductions. Here's President Jill Verwey.
4: It's something that CAP has been working at it to improve the direct payment option. And as we continue to work with elevators where producers ship their grain, we move to update our system so that it'll become a lot more efficient on both sides and certainly a lot more producer friendly.
2: Verwey says producers with questions can contact CAP directly or check online for information. And the Portage Pit Bulls are back on the field and inviting young athletes to come and try football this spring. The club is hosting a series of free try football camps over the next few Sundays. The first camp is this Sunday. Club President Justin Clark says it's exciting to see the program ramping up again.
5: Very exciting. We're back out there with our spring bantam team right now, and it's great to be back. The weather's been okay, but it's just going to keep getting better from here. So, no, it's a blast. These camp dates are kind of the official start of our season where everybody kind of gets into full swing on it. So, super exciting to be back. Lots of new faces, some returning faces. It's really good.
2: The Pit Bulls are looking for players in their U10, U12, and U14 divisions. The club's fall season is expected to begin with practices in mid-July and then games starting in August. In the Stanley Cup playoffs, the Montreal Canadiens beat the Carolina Hurricanes 6-2 to take a 1-0 lead in the Eastern Conference Final. Tonight over in the West, Colorado hosts Vegas. The Golden Knights lead that West Final 1-0. Puck drop is at 7. In the Santa Clara Baseball League, the Portage Padres visit Austin tonight. First pitch at 7, and the Toronto Blue Jays beat the Yankees 2-0. The Jays host Pittsburgh tonight. 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
1: Portage Online weather.
2: Clouds increase through the morning today with southeast winds picking up to 30, gusting to 50 and a high of 21. A few showers move in this evening with an overnight low of 8 degrees. Showers end tomorrow morning before skies clear and a cooler high of 16. Then a big warm-up arrives Sunday with a high of 27, up to 32 on Monday, and then 33 by Tuesday. Around the region, mostly cloudy in Brandon. It's currently 7 degrees, mostly cloudy in Winnipeg at 12. Right now in Portage, it's 9 degrees. Wind is out of the southeast, gusting to 30, and the relative humidity 80%. Sun or storm, find the area's official forecast on the free Portage Online app. I'm Corey Canute.
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Billie Eilish, Birds of a Feather on Mix 96. And let's talk Bike Week, June 1st to 7th here in Portage. It's been running for years and running well. Things like the cookie ride on Tuesday, not just for kids, adults can get cookies too. The Haunting Spaces Tour happening on the Wednesday, running from the library through to the museum with plenty of haunts along the way. And the Women's Sunrise Ride starting up at 6 a.m. Quite a few other events going on. We'll be sure to have that full calendar available to you. But between now and then, make sure your bike is tuned up. 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

0: Good morning on the best songs, the best variety, Mix 96. There's The Weeknd with Blinding Lights, and here's The Weeknd right in front of us, just one work day between us and then. Coming up next, we've got your local weather forecast so you can plan out the next few days. Zara Larsson on the other side of that, right here on Mix.
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4: Clouds increase through the morning today with southeast winds picking up to 30, gusting to 50 and a high of 21. A few showers move in this evening with an overnight low of 8 degrees. Showers end tomorrow morning before skies clear and a cooler high of 16. Then a big warm-up arrives Sunday with a high of 27, up to 32 on Monday, and then 33 by Tuesday. Around the region, mostly cloudy in Brandon. It's currently 7 degrees, mostly cloudy in Winnipeg at 12. Right now in Portage, it's 9 degrees. Wind is out of the southeast, gusting to 30, and the relative humidity 80%. Sun or storm, find the area's official forecast on the free Portage Online app. I'm Corey Canute.
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1: It's Mix 96. Good Friday morning to you. That was Tyler Shaw with Run to You. Dana Grace checking in for the last time. Yeah, time's come for me to run. It has been a pleasure spending the week with you here on Mix 96. Ryan Simpson back in his regular seat on Monday, and Brittany Boschman in to take you through until noon. Have yourselves a wonderful weekend.
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3: We'll see increasing cloudiness this morning. It'll become windy with a high of 21. Good morning, I'm Corey Canute. Portage business leaders are highlighting a recent trip to the Manitoba Legislature where they met with ministers to discuss local priorities. We get an update from Executive Director Stephanie Dunn.
4: Myself and some of my colleagues from the Manitoba Chamber of Commerce and other smaller chambers in Manitoba, we were able to spend a day at the ledge and meet with select ministers and just really get some of that face time and get our chamber's name at the table.
3: Dunn adds that Portage continues to be raised in discussions around growth, infrastructure, and community needs. Keystone Agricultural Producers is working to make membership payment refunds easier for producers through new system updates that aim to streamline how overpayments are returned. Here's CAP President Jill Verwey.
5: We've been updating our systems so that we will allow for a direct deposit of any overpayments for CAP memberships that were paid through direct payment deduction off of grain sold. So there's been significant improvements to improve that. If members want to contact the CAP office, we can get that information updated so that we can get any overpayments quickly back to producers.
3: Verwey says producers will likely find the process easier as more system updates are introduced. And the Portage Pit Bulls Football Club is getting ready for another season with a series of free spring tri-football camps for young players. The Sunday sessions are open to kids age 6 to 14 and are designed to introduce new players to the sport. Here's club president Justin Clark.
6: These weekend sessions like this on these Sundays are a great way for those guys to come out and just kind of dip their feet in the water without fully committing to something, without knowing exactly what they're getting into. So it's a really good opportunity for those new players to, or anyone that's even remotely interested in trying, to just come out and see what they think of it.
3: The free sessions start this Sunday. All you need is a water bottle and running shoes. In the Stanley Cup playoffs, the Habs beat Carolina 6-2 to take a 1-0 lead in the Eastern Conference Final. The West Final continues tonight with Vegas at Colorado. The Golden Knights lead that series 1-0. Puck drop is at 7. In the Santa Clara Baseball League, the Portage Padres are at Austin tonight with first pitch at 7 as well. And the Toronto Blue Jays beat the Yankees 2-0. Toronto hosts Pittsburgh tonight. 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
2: Portage Online weather.
3: Clouds increase through the morning today with southeast winds picking up to 30, gusting to 50 and a high of 21. A few showers move in this evening with an overnight low of 8 degrees. Showers end tomorrow morning before skies clear and a cooler high of 16. Then a big warm-up arrives Sunday with a high of 27, up to 32 on Monday, and then 33 by Tuesday. Around the region, mostly cloudy in Brandon. It's currently 7 degrees, mostly cloudy in Winnipeg at 12. Right now in Portage, it's 9 degrees. Wind is out of the southeast, gusting to 30, and the relative humidity 80%. Sun or storm, find the area's official forecast on the free Portage Online app. I'm Corey Canute.
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opinions, nothing but words, but it don't make a difference. Only care about yours. We could be in the Arctic, at the edge of the earth.

You and me, Cameron Wickholm, Country 93. Well, it's going to be a great day today in Portage la Prairie. Weather-wise, looking really good. And over the next couple days, it's looking like the weather is going from like springish to like right to summer. Sunday, 27 degrees is our high. And then early next week, we're looking at 30s.

0: One Thing, Finger 11 on Mix 96. Brittany Boschman here, and lunch is taken care of. Why? Because there's a barbecue fundraiser being put on by the Highway Community Kitchen happening today, and it's happening at the River Road Homestead Co-op Gas Bar. So head on down there. They've got hamburgers, smokies, cheeseburgers. It's going to be awesome.
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1: 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And here's some Ed Sheeran. Coming up here shortly, I'm going to talk about the Enns Brothers Day of Play. So stay tuned for that.

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1: 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So mark it down. 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
7: Clouds increase through the morning today with southeast winds picking up to 30, gusting to 50 and a high of 21. A few showers move in this evening with an overnight low of 8 degrees. Showers end tomorrow morning before skies clear and a cooler high of 16. Then a big warm-up arrives Sunday with a high of 27, up to 32 on Monday, and then 33 by Tuesday. Around the region, mostly cloudy in Brandon. It's 11 degrees. Winnipeg, cloudy skies sitting at 14. Right now in Portage, under mostly cloudy conditions, it's 13 degrees. The wind out of the south, southeast at 30, and the relative humidity 62%. 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

0: Punks and Love on Mix 96. Well, the North Norfolk Bull Bash is happening. That is taking place on Saturday, June the 6th. So mark your calendars. VIP tickets are available right now. There's going to be bulls, music, and memories. And Quentin Blair, he's playing Bull Bash this year. So make sure you grab your tickets.
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2: We could see some showers throughout the weekend before temperatures warm up next week. I'll have details coming up. Today, we'll see a high of 21. Good morning. I'm Corey Canute. Portage business leaders say a recent trip to the Manitoba legislature gave them a chance to push key regional priorities directly to provincial ministers. The chamber says talks covered labor shortages, trade barriers, and the need for stronger infrastructure support across the region. Here's Chamber Executive Director Stephanie Dunn.
3: So in some of our conversations with Minister Weeb, we just continue to drive home the point that we really need the province to start to make some changes in terms of the catch and release judicial system. We really need the province's support.
2: Dunn says the delegation also raised concerns around trade competitiveness and agricultural pressures facing the region. She adds that Portage was repeatedly brought up during discussions on water, housing, and growth needs. Manitoba producers may notice a more streamlined process when it comes to CAP membership overpayments. As the organization continues updating its systems, some producers were somewhat confused over the changes. The goal is to make things more efficient for farmers while improving how payments are handled through grain sales deductions. Here's President Jill Verwey.
4: It's something that CAP has been working at it to improve the direct payment option. And as we continue to work with elevators where producers ship their grain, we move to update our system so that it'll become a lot more efficient on both sides and certainly a lot more producer friendly.
2: Verwey says producers with questions can contact CAP directly or check online for information. And the Portage Pit Bulls are back on the field and inviting young athletes to come and try football this spring. The club is hosting a series of free try football camps over the next few Sundays. The first camp is this Sunday. Club President Justin Clark says it's exciting to see the program ramping up again.
5: Very exciting. We're back out there with our spring bantam team right now, and it's great to be back. The weather's been okay, but it's just going to keep getting better from here. So, no, it's a blast. These camp dates are kind of the official start of our season where everybody kind of gets into full swing on it. So, super exciting to be back. Lots of new faces, some returning faces. It's really good.
2: The Pit Bulls are looking for players in their U10, U12, and U14 divisions. The club's fall season is expected to begin with practices in mid-July and then games starting in August. In the Stanley Cup playoffs, the Montreal Canadiens beat the Carolina Hurricanes 6-2 to take a 1-0 lead in the Eastern Conference Final. Tonight over in the West, Colorado hosts Vegas. The Golden Knights lead that West Final 1-0. Puck drop is at 7. In the Santa Clara Baseball League, the Portage Padres visit Austin tonight. First pitch at 7, and the Toronto Blue Jays beat the Yankees 2-0. The Jays host Pittsburgh tonight. 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
2: Clouds increase through the morning today with southeast winds picking up to 30, gusting to 50, and a high of 21. A few showers move in this evening with an overnight low of 8 degrees. Showers end tomorrow morning before skies clear and a cooler high of 16. Then a big warm-up arrives Sunday with a high of 27, up to 32 on Monday, and then 33 by Tuesday. Around the region, mostly cloudy in Brandon. It's 11 degrees. Winnipeg, cloudy skies, sitting at 14. Right now in Portage, under mostly cloudy conditions, it's 13 degrees. The wind out of the south, southeast at 30. And the relative humidity, 62%. 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

calling on Mix 96. We'll take a look at what's happening in garage sales this weekend. Looks like the Peeny Farm area is having a bunch of garage sales in that area of town happening, so make sure you head on out to that. Also, the town of McGregor, the McGregor Townwide Garage Sale is happening tomorrow. 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
5: Clouds increase through the morning today with southeast winds picking up to 30, gusting to 50 and a high of 21. A few showers move in this evening with an overnight low of 8 degrees. Showers end tomorrow morning before skies clear and a cooler high of 16. Then a big warm-up arrives Sunday with a high of 27, up to 32 on Monday, and then 33 by Tuesday. Around the region, mostly cloudy in Brandon. It's 11 degrees. Winnipeg, cloudy skies, sitting at 14. Right now in Portage, under mostly cloudy conditions, it's 13 degrees. The wind out of the south, southeast at 30, and the relative humidity 62%. 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

hope you find what you love. I hope Teddy on Mix 96. We'll take a look at your weather. A high of 21 today. Not too bad. Tomorrow, going to be a little cooler with a high of 16. But Sunday, well, hello summer preview, because Sunday is a high of 27 degrees. And then looking at early next week here in town, well, let me tell you, Monday 32, Tuesday 33, and Wednesday 36. We are in for a warm-up next week. I, for one, cannot wait. I just might. Bruno Mars, Mix 96.

0: from the heart of Hollywood.
1: Don't miss the hottest songs in the country on American Top 40 this weekend. We check in with Olivia Rodrigo and hear about her highly anticipated third album. And Madonna and Sabrina Carpenter score a debut on the countdown with their collaboration. It all goes down this weekend on AT40.
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7: Clouds increase through the morning today with southeast winds picking up to 30, gusting to 50 and a high of 21. A few showers move in this evening with an overnight low of 8 degrees. Showers end tomorrow morning before skies clear and a cooler high of 16. Then a big warm-up arrives Sunday with a high of 27, up to 32 on Monday, and then 33 by Tuesday. Around the region, mostly cloudy in Brandon. It's 11 degrees. Winnipeg, cloudy skies, sitting at 14. Right now in Portage, under mostly cloudy conditions, it's 13 degrees. The wind out of the south, southeast at 30. And the relative humidity, 62%. 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

0: Call me maybe, Carly Rae Jepsen. Well, what a night for Canadian hockey fans. The Montreal Canadiens came out absolutely flying and crushed Carolina 6-2 in Game 1 of the Eastern Conference Final. Tonight, the Western Conference Final continues between Vegas and Colorado for Game 2. Now, the Knights already grabbed Game 1, so the Avalanche are looking to even things up. Closer to home, the Portage Padres are back on the diamond tonight as they head to Austin to face the A's for 7 o'clock. The Padres are coming off that strong home opener win, so they'll be looking to keep the bats hot tonight. And as for our Blue Jays, Toronto shut out the Yankees 2-0 last night, and honestly, beating the Yankees never gets old. The Jays are back home tonight to open a series against Pittsburgh with first pitch just after 6.
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2: We'll see increasing cloudiness this morning. It'll become windy with a high of 21. Good morning, I'm Corey Canute. Portage business leaders are highlighting a recent trip to the Manitoba Legislature where they met with ministers to discuss local priorities. We get an update from Executive Director Stephanie Dunn.
3: Myself and some of my colleagues from the Manitoba Chamber of Commerce and other smaller chambers in Manitoba, we were able to spend a day at the ledge and meet with select ministers and just really get some of that face time and get our chamber's name at the table.
2: Dunn adds that Portage continues to be raised in discussions around growth, infrastructure, and community needs. Keystone Agricultural Producers is working to make membership payment refunds easier for producers through new system updates that aim to streamline how overpayments are returned. Here's CAP President Jill Verwey.
4: We've been updating our systems so that we will allow for a direct deposit of any overpayments for CAP memberships that were paid through direct payment deduction off of grain sold. So there's been significant improvements to improve that. If members want to contact the CAP office, we can get that information updated so that we can get any overpayments quickly back to producers.
2: Verwey says producers will likely find the process easier as more system updates are introduced. And the Portage Pitbulls Football Club is getting ready for another season with a series of free spring tri-football camps for young players. The Sunday sessions are open to kids age 6 to 14 and are designed to introduce new players to the sport. Here's club president Justin Clark.
5: These weekend sessions like this on these Sundays are a great way for those guys to come out and just kind of dip their feet in the water without fully committing to something, without knowing exactly what they're getting into. So it's a really good opportunity for those new players to, or anyone that's even remotely interested in trying, to just come out and see what they think of it.
2: The free sessions start this Sunday. All you need is a water bottle and running shoes. In the Stanley Cup playoffs, the Habs beat Carolina 6-2 to take a 1-0 lead in the Eastern Conference Final. The West Final continues tonight with Vegas at Colorado. The Golden Knights lead that series 1-0. Puck drop is at 7. In the Santa Clara Baseball League, the Portage Padres are at Austin tonight with first pitch at 7 as well. And the Toronto Blue Jays beat the Yankees 2-0. Toronto hosts Pittsburgh tonight. Access local news anytime and anywhere. 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
2: Clouds increase through the morning today with southeast winds picking up to 30, gusting to 50 and a high of 21. A few showers move in this evening with an overnight low of 8 degrees. Showers end tomorrow morning before skies clear and a cooler high of 16. Then a big warm-up arrives Sunday with a high of 27, up to 32 on Monday, and then 33 by Tuesday. Around the region, mostly cloudy in Brandon. It's 11 degrees. Winnipeg, cloudy skies, sitting at 14. Right now in Portage, under mostly cloudy conditions, it's 13 degrees. The wind out of the south, southeast at 30, and the relative humidity 62%. 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

Because I do. Preston Pablo Mix 96. Brittany Boschman here with you. Good morning. And gonna be a beautiful weekend ahead. Today, the high is 21. Tomorrow, gonna dip down to a low of 16. But hello, summer preview on Sunday. 27 degrees is our high. Plus next week, almost every single day above 30 degrees. So we are definitely going to see summer weather. I, for one, am looking forward to it. I cannot wait to have a full week of sunshine. Maybe we'll see a little disturbances in those clouds, maybe a few thunderstorms, because we know once we start getting warm and those humidity levels rise, we start getting thunderstorms. So we'll just have to keep an eye on the weather. But as for today, 21 degrees is our high, tomorrow 16, and then 27 on Sunday.

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3: Clouds increase through the morning today with southeast winds picking up to 30, gusting to 50 and a high of 21. A few showers move in this evening with an overnight low of 8 degrees. Showers end tomorrow morning before skies clear and a cooler high of 16. Then a big warm-up arrives Sunday with a high of 27, up to 32 on Monday, and then 33 by Tuesday. Around the region, mostly cloudy in Brandon. It's 11 degrees. Winnipeg, cloudy skies sitting at 14. Right now in Portage, under mostly cloudy conditions, it's 13 degrees. The wind out of the south, southeast at 30, and the relative humidity 62%. 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
2: Clouds increase through the morning today with southeast winds picking up to 30, gusting to 50 and a high of 21. A few showers move in this evening with an overnight low of 8 degrees. Showers end tomorrow morning before skies clear and a cooler high of 16. Then a big warm-up arrives Sunday with a high of 27, up to 32 on Monday, and then 33 by Tuesday. Around the region, mostly cloudy in Brandon. It's 11 degrees. Winnipeg, cloudy skies sitting at 14. Right now in Portage, under mostly cloudy conditions, it's 13 degrees. The wind out of the south, southeast at 30, and the relative humidity 62%. 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

0: 96. Brittany Boschman here with you. Good morning. And looking for something awesome to do this weekend with the family. It is the Enns Brothers Day of Play happening tomorrow from 10 to 2. And it's going to be a great day to get the kids out of the house. Now, they got free family fun happening all day long with kids' activities, giveaways, special promotions, and even 20% off toys. So if you got little ones obsessed with tractors, combines, or anything with big wheels and a loud engine, this is their dream day. So come on down tomorrow to the Enns Brothers Day of Play from 10 to 2 p.m. And I'm going to be live on location, and I cannot wait to see you.
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2: It's mainly cloudy today with a high of 21. Good afternoon, I'm Mike Bloom. An early morning fire yesterday near Austin caused damage to a shop and pickup truck, but firefighters were able to keep the blaze from destroying the entire building. Crews from the Austin Fire Department, along with mutual aid from McGregor, responded to the fire along Road 71 West near Ferndale. After a homeowner reported the emergency, Austin Fire Chief James Zachariah says crews were able to prevent the worst-case scenario.
3: Heard some sounds that alerted him to the fire when he seen it. Called 911. We showed up. Yeah, we were able to extinguish a fire, and he didn't lose his whole shop and all the contents, so that was great. Right. Definitely some good teamwork between us and McGregor Fire were fighting the fire. We also had support from Manitoba Hydro, both the hydro and gas. Got that all figured out. RCMP and EMS were there. So it was a full attack on the fire, and I believe we contained the fire to where it was when we showed up.
2: The fire started in the engine compartment of a vehicle parked in front of the shop and spread into the building. In total, about 22 firefighters and 9 trucks responded, with crews remaining on scene for about 4 hours. Manitoba farmers are dealing with slower seeding progress after a mix of wind, rain, and cooler weather over the past week. The latest Manitoba crop report shows overall seeding is still below both last year and the 5-year average, with work disrupted in several regions. Manitoba agriculture oilseed specialist Sonia Wilson says wind was a major factor in the slowdown.
4: We had quite a few high wind events, especially in the southwest region, reaching up to 120 kilometers an hour, especially on the Thursday and Friday before the weekend. So there was a lot of progress in seeding over the past week, but then over the weekend with some of the wind as well as the rain, there was a bit of a slowdown depending on the region.
2: Officials say that combination of wind and rain briefly halted field work in parts of southern Manitoba. The report notes farmers are now looking ahead to warmer weather to help crops and seeding recover in the coming days. Portage of Prairie business leaders are highlighting a recent trip to the Manitoba legislature where they met with ministers to discuss local priorities. The Portage Chamber says the visit focused on building relationships and pushing issues like trade, labor, and infrastructure. Chamber Executive Director Stephanie Dunn says the trip was about getting direct access to decision makers.
5: Myself and some of my colleagues from the Manitoba Chamber of Commerce and other smaller chambers in Manitoba, we were able to spend a day at the ledge and meet with select ministers and just really get some of that face time and get our chamber's name at the table.
2: She adds the delegation also met with several cabinet ministers across different portfolios. Dunn notes that Portage continues to be raised in discussions around growth, infrastructure, and community needs. News on the go. Download the Portage Online app.
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2: Today, a mix of sun and cloud, becoming cloudy this afternoon. A southeast wind will blow up toward 50. We'll have a high of 21. A few showers beginning this evening. Wind from the southeast will blow toward 40, and it'll become light before the morning with a low of 8. Tomorrow has a few showers that'll end in the morning, then it'll be clearing. High of 16. Tomorrow night, clear, low of 9. And Sunday is sunny, high of 27. Sunday night, clear, low of 15. Sun's going to continue through Monday and Tuesday. Around the region, Brandon's mostly cloudy and 16, with Winnipeg partly cloudy and 19. Here in Portage, it's cloudy. Relative humidity is 54%. The temperature is 17. South-southeast wind is blowing up toward 33. Your ultimate weather companion is available on the go. 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

0: Virginia to Vegas and lights out. I'm Ken O'Neill. Zara Larsson is next. Here's the question. Would you wear a blindfold for 24 hours in exchange for $10 million? Somehow, a bunch of people have said no to this. 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Listen, I want to be clear. For $10 million, I'd wear two blindfolds, oven mitts, and let strangers spin me around in a Costco parking lot. Only one day of inconvenience in exchange for never checking your bank account ever again? Yep, I'm in.
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0: of 8. Tomorrow has a few showers that'll end in the morning, then it'll be clearing. High of 16. Tomorrow night, clear, low of 9. And Sunday is sunny, high of 27. Sunday night, clear, low of 15. Sun's going to continue through Monday and Tuesday. Stay informed with vital alerts and local weather. 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

Afternoon, I'm Ken O'Neill. This weekend, American Top 40 with Ryan Seacrest. We'll find out if Bruno Mars, I Just Might, will make 8 weeks at number one. Catch the countdown right here tomorrow afternoon at 2:00.

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4: Today, a mix of sun and cloud, becoming cloudy this afternoon. A southeast wind will blow up toward 50. We'll have a high of 21. A few showers beginning this evening. Wind from the southeast will blow toward 40, and it'll become light before the morning with a low of 8. Tomorrow has a few showers that'll end in the morning, then it'll be clearing. High of 16. Tomorrow night, clear, low of 9. And Sunday is sunny, high of 27. Sunday night, clear, low of 15. Sun's going to continue through Monday and Tuesday. Stay informed with vital alerts and local weather. 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

0: Jesse LaBelle and One Last Night with Ken O'Neill. As we get closer to 1 o'clock, Luke Combs is coming up. Also, The Weeknd. And have you signed up for the Daily News? We deliver the top local stories of the day every afternoon. 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
1: It's mainly cloudy today with a high of 21. Good afternoon. I'm Mike Bloom. An early morning fire yesterday near Austin caused damage to a shop and pickup truck, but firefighters were able to keep the blaze from destroying the entire building. Crews from the Austin Fire Department, along with mutual aid from McGregor, responded to the fire along Road 71 West near Ferndale. After a homeowner reported the emergency, Austin Fire Chief James Zachariah says crews were able to prevent the worst-case scenario.
2: Heard some sounds that alerted him to the fire when he seen it. Called 911. We showed up. Yeah, we were able to extinguish a fire, and he didn't lose his whole shop and all the contents, so that was great. Right. Definitely some good teamwork between us and McGregor Fire fighting the fire. We also had support from Manitoba Hydro, both the hydro and gas. Got that all figured out. RCMP and EMS were there. So it was a full attack on the fire, and I believe we contained the fire to where it was when we showed up.
1: The fire started in the engine compartment of a vehicle parked in front of the shop and spread into the building. In total, about 22 firefighters and 9 trucks responded, with crews remaining on scene for about 4 hours. Manitoba farmers are dealing with slower seeding progress after a mix of wind, rain, and cooler weather over the past week. The latest Manitoba crop report shows overall seeding is still below both last year and the 5-year average, with work disrupted in several regions. Manitoba agriculture oilseed specialist Sonia Wilson says wind was a major factor in the slowdown.
3: We had quite a few high wind events, especially in the southwest region, reaching up to 120 kilometers an hour, especially on the Thursday and Friday before the weekend. So there was a lot of progress in seeding over the past week, but then over the weekend with some of the wind as well as the rain, there was a bit of a slowdown depending on the region.
1: Officials say that combination of wind and rain briefly halted fieldwork in parts of southern Manitoba. The report notes farmers are now looking ahead to warmer weather to help crops and seeding recover in the coming days. Portage la Prairie business leaders are highlighting a recent trip to the Manitoba legislature where they met with ministers to discuss local priorities. The Portage Chamber says the visit focused on building relationships and pushing issues like trade, labor, and infrastructure. Chamber Executive Director Stephanie Dunn says the trip was about getting direct access to decision makers.
4: Myself and some of my colleagues from the Manitoba Chamber of Commerce and other smaller chambers in Manitoba, we were able to spend a day at the ledge and meet with select ministers and just really get some of that face time and get our chamber's name at the table.
1: She adds the delegation also met with several cabinet ministers across different portfolios. Dunn notes that Portage continues to be raised in discussions around growth, infrastructure, and community needs. News on the go. Download the Portage Online app.
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1: Today, a mix of sun and cloud, becoming cloudy this afternoon. A southeast wind will blow up toward 50. We'll have a high of 21. A few showers beginning this evening. Wind from the southeast will blow toward 40, and it'll become light before the morning with a low of 8. Tomorrow has a few showers that'll end in the morning, then it'll be clearing. High of 16. Tomorrow night, clear, low of 9. And Sunday is sunny, high of 27. Sunday night, clear, low of 15. Sun's going to continue through Monday and Tuesday. Around the region, Brandon's mostly cloudy and 16. Winnipeg, partly cloudy and 20. Mostly cloudy in Portage la Prairie. Relative humidity is 44%. Temperature is 19 and the south-south wind is gusting toward 39. 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
1: Today, a mix of sun and cloud, becoming cloudy this afternoon. A southeast wind will blow up toward 50. We'll have a high of 21. A few showers beginning this evening. Wind from the southeast will blow toward 40, and that'll become light before the morning with a low of 8. Tomorrow has a few showers that'll end in the morning, then it'll be clearing. High of 16. Tomorrow night, clear, low of 9. And Sunday is sunny, high of 27. Sunday night, clear, low of 15. Sun's going to continue through Monday and Tuesday. Stay informed with vital alerts and local weather. 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
5: Today, a mix of sun and cloud, becoming cloudy this afternoon. A southeast wind will blow up toward 50. We'll have a high of 21. A few showers beginning this evening. Wind from the southeast will blow toward 40, and it'll become light before the morning with a low of 8. Tomorrow has a few showers that'll end in the morning, then it'll be clearing. High of 16. Tomorrow night, clear, low of 9. And Sunday is sunny, high of 27. Sunday night, clear, low of 15. Sun's going to continue through Monday and Tuesday. Stay informed with vital alerts and local weather. 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

0: afternoon. I'm Ken O'Neill. In about 10 minutes, we're going to hear Bruno Mars' I Just Might. It's the number one song on American Top 40 with Ryan Seacrest, going for 8 weeks on top. Catch the countdown right here tomorrow afternoon at 2. And Ed Sheeran is next.
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1: Mainly cloudy today and a high of 21. Good afternoon, I'm Mike Bloom. An early morning fire near Austin yesterday brought out a large multi-agency response after flames spread from a vehicle into a shop building. Firefighters from Austin and McGregor, along with RCMP, EMS, and Manitoba Hydro, responded to the scene to help contain the fire and secure the property. Austin Fire Chief James Zacharias speaks about the extent of the damage.
2: It had started in the engine compartment of the vehicle that was parked in front of the shop, and that fire had extended up the wall and into the attic of the shop. It would be possible to repair, but that will be between insurance and the homeowner to determine that. I believe we had 22 firefighters on scene, 9 trucks. We were on scene about 4 hours. So we appreciate the help we get when these calls do come in.
1: He adds no injuries were reported. Seeding continues across Manitoba, but progress remains behind normal levels for this time of year following a week of variable weather. The provincial crop report says conditions have been uneven, with some areas seeing significant rain while others dealt with strong winds and field damage. Manitoba agriculture oilseed specialist Sonia Wilson says rainfall varied widely across the province.
3: So we had some precipitation throughout Manitoba over the past week. We had the highest in Interlake and Northwest regions, and it actually had quite a range from 3 to 26 millimeters.
1: The report says that range in weather has slowed field operations, with some crops only just starting to get into the ground. Officials say farmers are now watching for warmer temperatures to help push early crop development and speed up seeding. Manitoba producers may notice a more streamlined process when it comes to CAP membership overpayments as the organization continues updating its systems. Some producers were somewhat confused over the changes. Speaking about the longer-term benefits of the changes, Jill Verway, president of Keystone Agricultural Producers, says,
4: it's something that CAP has been working at it to improve the direct payment option. And as we continue to work with elevators where producers ship their grain, we move to update our system so that it'll become a lot more efficient on both sides and certainly a lot more producer friendly.
1: Verway adds producers with questions can contact CAP directly or check online for information. The organization expects improvements to continue as the system evolves. News on the go, download the Portage Online app.
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1: Today, a mix of sun and cloud, becoming cloudy this afternoon. A southeast wind will blow up toward 50. We'll have a high of 21. A few showers beginning this evening. Wind from the southeast will blow toward 40, and it'll become light before the morning with a low of 8. Tomorrow has a few showers that'll end in the morning, then it'll be clearing. High of 16. Tomorrow night, clear, low of 9. And Sunday is sunny, high of 27. Sunday night, clear, low of 15. Sun's going to continue through Monday and Tuesday. Around the region, Brandon is mostly cloudy and 17. Winnipeg, mostly cloudy, 21. It's mostly cloudy in Portage, and relative humidity is 38%. The temperature's 28, with a wind gusting up toward 44 from the southeast. Stay informed with vital alerts and local weather. Download the Portage Online app. I'm Mike Bloom.
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5: Today, a mix of sun and cloud, becoming cloudy this afternoon. A southeast wind will blow up toward 50. We'll have a high of 21. A few showers beginning this evening. Wind from the southeast will blow toward 40, and it'll become light before the morning with a low of 8. Tomorrow has a few showers that'll end in the morning, then it'll be clearing. High of 16. Tomorrow night, clear, low of 9. And Sunday is sunny, high of 27. Sunday night, clear, low of 15. Sun's going to continue through Monday and Tuesday. Stay informed with vital alerts and local weather. 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
2: Today, a mix of sun and cloud, becoming cloudy this afternoon. A southeast wind will blow up toward 50. We'll have a high of 21. A few showers beginning this evening. Wind from the southeast will blow toward 40, and it'll become light before the morning with a low of 8. Tomorrow has a few showers that'll end in the morning, then it'll be clearing. High of 16. Tomorrow night, clear, low of 9. And Sunday is sunny, high of 27. Sunday night, clear, low of 15. Sun's going to continue through Monday and Tuesday. Stay informed with vital alerts and local weather. 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

The CFL preseason is underway. I'm Ken O'Neill. We'll talk football in less than 15 minutes. Here's new Alex Warren. This is Fever Dream.

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5: Today, a mix of sun and cloud, becoming cloudy this afternoon. A southeast wind will blow up toward 50. We'll have a high of 21. A few showers beginning this evening. Wind from the southeast will blow toward 40, and that'll become light before the morning with a low of 8. Tomorrow has a few showers that'll end in the morning, then it'll be clearing. High of 16. Tomorrow night, clear, low of 9. And Sunday is sunny, high of 27. Sunday night, clear, low of 15. Sun's going to continue through Monday and Tuesday. Stay informed with vital alerts and local weather. 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

0: Red Hens from Walk Off the Earth, also Taylor Swift. Just before that, Elizabeth Taylor. Benson Boone is coming up. I'm Ken O'Neill. The CFL preseason is underway this weekend. It's going to be busy. Tonight, the Red Blacks play the Alouettes. And then tomorrow, lots going on. Toronto plays Hamilton. The Elks are in BC. And Winnipeg goes up against the Rough Riders in Saskatoon. The Canadian Football League regular season starts up on June 4th.
1: Hi, I'm Amaya from Agaga Elementary. I take the school bus every day. Sometimes people forget to stop when I'm getting on and off the bus. This puts me and my classmates in danger when going to and from school. Remember when the lights are flashing and the stop sign and out? Peace out.
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1: It's mainly cloudy today with a high of 21. Good afternoon, I'm Mike Bloom. An early morning fire yesterday near Austin caused damage to a shop and pickup truck, but firefighters were able to keep the blaze from destroying the entire building. Crews from the Austin Fire Department, along with mutual aid from McGregor, responded to the fire along Road 71 West near Ferndale. After a homeowner reported the emergency, Austin Fire Chief James Zachariah says crews were able to prevent the worst-case scenario.
2: Heard some sounds that alerted him to the fire when he seen it. Called 911. We showed up. Yeah, we were able to extinguish a fire, and he didn't lose his whole shop and all the contents, so that was great. Right. Definitely some good teamwork between us and McGregor Fire were fighting the fire. We also had support from Manitoba Hydro, both the hydro and gas. Got that all figured out. RCMP and EMS were there. So it was a full attack on the fire, and I believe we contained the fire to where it was when we showed up.
1: The fire started in the engine compartment of a vehicle parked in front of the shop and spread into the building. In total, about 22 firefighters and 9 trucks responded, with crews remaining on scene for about 4 hours. Manitoba farmers are dealing with slower seeding progress after a mix of wind, rain, and cooler weather over the past week. The latest Manitoba crop report shows overall seeding is still below both last year and the 5-year average, with work disrupted in several regions. Manitoba agriculture oilseed specialist Sonia Wilson says wind was a major factor in the slowdown.
3: We had quite a few high wind events, especially in the southwest region, reaching up to 120 kilometers an hour, especially on the Thursday and Friday before the weekend. So there was a lot of progress in seeding over the past week, but then over the weekend with some of the wind as well as the rain, there was a bit of a slowdown depending on the region.
1: Officials say that combination of wind and rain briefly halted field work in parts of southern Manitoba. The report notes farmers are now looking ahead to warmer weather to help crops and seeding recover in the coming days. Portage of Prairie business leaders are highlighting a recent trip to the Manitoba Legislature, where they met with ministers to discuss local priorities. The Portage Chamber says the visit focused on building relationships and pushing issues like trade, labor, and infrastructure. Chamber Executive Director Stephanie Dunn says the trip was about getting direct access to decision makers.
4: Myself and some of my colleagues from the Manitoba Chamber of Commerce and other smaller chambers in Manitoba, we were able to spend a day at the ledge and meet with select ministers and just really get some of that face time and get our chamber's name at the table.
1: She adds the delegation also met with several cabinet ministers across different portfolios. Dunn notes that Portage continues to be raised in discussions around growth, infrastructure, and community needs. News on the go. Download the Portage Online app.
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1: Today, a mix of sun and cloud, becoming cloudy this afternoon. A southeast wind will blow up toward 50. We'll have a high of 21. A few showers beginning this evening. Wind from the southeast will blow toward 40, and it'll become light before the morning with a low of 8. Tomorrow has a few showers that'll end in the morning, then it'll be clearing. High of 16. Tomorrow night, clear, low of 9. And Sunday is sunny, high of 27. Sunday night, clear, low of 15. Sun's going to continue through Monday and Tuesday. Around the region, Brandon is mostly cloudy and 18. Winnipeg, mostly cloudy and 21. Here in Portage, mostly cloudy. Relative humidity is 34%. Temperature is 21. We are the hot spot this hour in Manitoba, and the wind is gusting from the south-southeast up toward 46. 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

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I'm Ken O'Neill. Nothing but big hit music. Here's Olivia Rodrigo. The new one is called Drop Dead.

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2: Today, a mix of sun and cloud, becoming cloudy this afternoon. A southeast wind will blow up toward 50. We'll have a high of 21. A few showers beginning this evening. Wind from the southeast will blow toward 40, and it'll become light before the morning with a low of 8. Tomorrow has a few showers that'll end in the morning, then it'll be clearing. High of 16. Tomorrow night, clear, low of 9. And Sunday is sunny, high of 27. Sunday night, clear, low of 15. Sun's going to continue through Monday and Tuesday. Stay informed with vital alerts and local weather. 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

0: The new single from Bruno Mars, The Romantic, is coming up next. I'm Ken O'Neill. Stephen Colbert's final show aired last night, and it went long, almost 90 minutes, and it featured a pile of celebrity guests, including all of the other late-night TV hosts. I love that. And the final guest was Paul McCartney, who more than 60 years ago appeared in the same theater as a member of the Beatles on The Ed Sullivan Show. The night closed with an all-star band doing the classic Fab Four song, Hello, Goodbye. Really sad to see that after 11 years and more than 1,800 episodes, Colbert is done. But I bet not for long.
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7: Today, a mix of sun and cloud, becoming cloudy this afternoon. A southeast wind will blow up toward 50. We'll have a high of 21. A few showers beginning this evening. Wind from the southeast will blow toward 40, and it'll become light before the morning with a low of 8. Tomorrow has a few showers that'll end in the morning, then it'll be clearing. High of 16. Tomorrow night, clear, low of 9. And Sunday is sunny, high of 27. Sunday night, clear, low of 15. Sun's going to continue through Monday and Tuesday. Stay informed with vital alerts and local weather. 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
1: Wish I could call you last night, try to make sure you're alright. 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I'm alone learning those lessons. 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
1: Tonight will be cloudy with a few showers possible and a low of 8 degrees. I'm Tristan Sokolowski. Portage Prairie is getting new breast health services built into the future Portage Regional Health Center, with mammography set to be ready when the new hospital opens in spring of 2027. The announcement was made Friday, with government and community partners saying it will bring care closer to home and reduce the need for patients to travel to Winnipeg for screening. Health Minister Uzoma Azaguirre says the project is backed by significant investment from both government and community partners, including about $1.2 million from the province.
2: Community has been asking for this for years. The doctors have been asking for this for years. And most importantly, breast cancer survivors have been asking for this for a long time. We know that when you make breast health services more accessible, when you make them available in your own community, it literally saves lives.
1: The minister says the new services will help improve early detection and expand access across the region, with the target remaining spring 2027 for the new facility to open. Officials say the project is part of the broader push to expand women's health services across Manitoba. An early morning fire yesterday near Austin caused damage to a shop and pickup truck, but firefighters were able to keep the blaze from destroying the entire building. Crews from Austin Fire Department, along with mutual aid from McGregor, responded to the fire along Road 71 West near Ferndale after a homeowner reported the emergency. Austin Fire Chief James Zachariah said crews were able to prevent the worst-case scenario.
3: Heard some sounds that alerted him to the fire when he seen it. Called 911. We showed up. Yeah, we were able to extinguish a fire, and he didn't lose his whole shop and all the contents, so that was great. Definitely some good teamwork between us and McGregor Fire fighting the fire. We also had support from Manitoba Hydro, both the hydro and gas. Got that all figured out. RCMP and EMS were there. So it was a full attack on the fire, and I believe we contained the fire to where it was when we showed up.
1: The fire started in the engine compartment of a vehicle parked in front of the shop and spread into the building. In total, about 22 firefighters and 9 trucks responded, with crews remaining on scene for about 4 hours. Manitoba farmers are dealing with slower seeding process after a mix of wind, rain, and cooler weather over the past week. The last Manitoba crop report shows overall seeding is still below both last year and the 5-year average, with work disrupted in several regions. Manitoba agriculture oil seed specialist Sonia Wilson says wind has a major factor in the slowdown.
4: We had quite a few high wind events, especially in the southwest region, reaching up to 120 kilometers an hour, especially on the Thursday and Friday before the weekend. So there was a lot of progress in seeding over the past week, but then over the weekend with some of the wind as well as the rain, there was a bit of a slowdown depending on the region.
1: Officials say the combination of wind and rain briefly halted field work in parts of southern Manitoba. The reports note farmers are now looking ahead to warmer weather to help crops and seeding recover in the coming days. 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
1: Right now, we're seeing a mix of sun and cloud across Portage, and temperatures sitting at 21 degrees with the UV index at 6 today. And as we move into the evening, clouds will increase with a few showers beginning late tonight. Winds out from the southeast at 20, gusting up to 40, and then becoming light before morning with an overnight low of 8 degrees. Looking ahead to Saturday, we'll see a few showers ending in the morning, followed by clearer skies later in the day and a cooler high of 16 and a UV index at 5. And on Sunday, looking fantastic, sunny skies and a warm high of 27. Around the region, Brandon's got light rain and 19 degrees. Winnipeg is mostly cloudy and 21. And here in Portage, it is mostly cloudy and 21. Stay weather ready. Stream us anytime, anywhere. Download our Portage Online app. I'm Tristan Sokolowski.
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We are the soundtrack for your weekend. Afternoon, I'm Ken O'Neill. Take us with you wherever you go. Download our app. It's that easy. Here's Tame Impala and Jennie from Blackpink.

0: Olivia Dean, So Easy to Fall in Love is coming up next. I'm Ken O'Neill. Happy Friday. Today is National Buy an Instrument Day. Can I recommend a few instruments? You know that playing an instrument makes you more attractive? But not just any instrument. Here are the top five most attractive. Guitar, saxophone, piano, violin, and drums. And if you know me, you know that I'm a drummer. I'd say this is right on the money. You think knowing I'm a musician makes me any more attractive?
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8: Tonight, we'll see cloudy skies move in with a few showers beginning this evening. Southeast winds at 20, gusting up to 40, and will ease off overnight with a low dipping to 8 degrees. For Saturday, expect a few showers early in the morning before conditions begin clearing later in the day, and a cooler temperature tomorrow with a high of 16 and a moderate UV index of 5. And for Sunday, it's shaping up to be a pretty nice weekend, lots of sunshine and a warm high reaching 27 degrees. Get your latest forecast at your fingertips and download our Portage Online app now. I'm Tristan Sokolowski.
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0: Deadmau5 and Chris James with the Velt. I'm Ken O'Neill. Sombres home wrecker next after seeing last night's game. The Montreal-Carolina series, man, it's going to be good. Habs beat the Hurricanes 6-2 and take over home ice advantage. Game 2 is tomorrow night. Tonight, it's Game 2 in the best of 7 for Vegas and Colorado.
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6: Tonight, we'll see cloudy skies move in with a few showers beginning this evening. Southeast winds at 20, gusting up to 40, and will ease off overnight with a low dipping to 8 degrees. For Saturday, expect a few showers early in the morning before conditions begin clearing later in the day, and a cooler temperature tomorrow with a high of 16 and a moderate UV index of 5. And for Sunday, it's shaping up to be a pretty nice weekend. Lots of sunshine and a warm high reaching 27 degrees. Get your latest forecast at your fingertips and download our Portage Online app now. I'm Tristan Sokolowski.
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0: Felix Cartel with Sophie Simmons. That's mine. Miles Smith on the way. I'm Ken O'Neill, and don't miss the local news update coming at 5.
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1: Tonight, there will be a chance of showers and a low of 8 degrees. I'm Tristan Sokolowski. There's celebration from local fundraisers after years of work to help bring mammography services to the future Portage Regional Health Center, set to open in spring 2027. The announcement was made Friday with community support groups saying the project combines provincial funding and local donations to make service possible. Pink Ladies Committee member Tammy Hammersley says the group has been working towards the moment for a long time with about $200,000 raised for the project.
2: Well, I think we will certainly see an influx in people coming to get their mammograms because, A, there's no more restrictions as to who can access it, right? Like, there's no accessibility issues, even for those that are close by Portage La Prairie. They're also lowering the age category, so I think between those two things, we're going to see that this mammography program will be used extensively.
1: Officials say the combined investment will help deliver faster access to breast screening and early detection in the region. An early morning fire near Austin Thursday brought out a large multi-agency response after flames spread from a vehicle into a shop building. Firefighters from Austin and McGregor, along with RCMP, EMS, and Manitoba Hydro, responded to the scene to help contain the fire and secure the property. Austin Fire Chief James Zacharias spoke about the extent of damage.
3: It had started in the engine compartment of the vehicle that was parked in front of the shop, and that fire had extended up the wall and into the attic of the shop. It would be possible to repair, but that will be between insurance and the homeowner to determine that. I believe we had 22 firefighters on scene, 9 trucks. We were on scene about 4 hours. So we appreciate the help we get when these calls do come in.
1: He adds no injuries were reported. Seeding continues across Manitoba, but progress remains behind normal levels for this time of year following a week of changing weather. The provincial crop report says conditions have been uneven, with some areas seeing significant rain while others dealt with strong winds and field damage. Manitoba Agriculture Oil Seed Specialist Sonia Wilson says rainfall varied widely across the province.
4: So we had some precipitation throughout Manitoba over the past week. We had the highest in Interlake and Northwest regions, and it actually had quite a range from 3 to 26 millimeters.
1: The report says that range in weather has slowed field operations, with some crops only just starting to get in the ground. Officials say farmers are now watching for warmer temperatures to help push early crop development and speed up seeding. Access local news anytime, anywhere. 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
1: Tonight we'll see cloudy skies move in with a few showers beginning this evening. Southeast winds at 20, gusting up to 40, and will ease off overnight with a low dipping to 8 degrees. For Saturday, expect a few showers early in the morning before conditions begin clearing later in the day, and a cooler temperature tomorrow with a high of 16 and a moderate UV index of 5. And for Sunday, it's shaping up to be a pretty nice weekend, lots of sunshine and a warm high reaching 27 degrees. Get your latest forecast at your fingertips and download our Portage Online app now. I'm Tristan Sokolowski.
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0: The Weeknd and Heartless. I'm Ken O'Neill. The Toronto Blue Jays leave New York with a two-game split against the Yankees. 2-0 for the Jays last night. The Toronto Blue Jays road trip has them in Pittsburgh tonight and for a couple of day games over the weekend. Jays will be back home on Monday to play the Marlins.
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10: Tonight we'll see cloudy skies move in with a few showers beginning this evening. Southeast winds at 20, gusting up to 40, and will ease off overnight with a low dipping to 8 degrees. For Saturday, expect a few showers early in the morning before conditions begin clearing later in the day, and a cooler temperature tomorrow with a high of 16 and a moderate UV index of 5. And for Sunday, it's shaping up to be a pretty nice weekend. Lots of sunshine and a warm high reaching 27 degrees. Get your latest forecast at your fingertips and download our Portage Online app now. I'm Tristan Sokolowski.
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0: Daniel Powder and Bad Day. I'm Ken O'Neill. Hope you're having a good Friday. Welcome to the weekend. Justin Bieber's Yukon is next. Get out on an adventure this summer. The Canada Strong Pass will be back from June 19th to September 7th. Parks Canada offering free entry to all of the national parks and sites, 25% off camping, and free or discounted museum admission for kids and young adults. The best part, you don't have to sign up for anything. You just show up.
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6: Tonight, we'll see cloudy skies move in with a few showers beginning this evening. Southeast winds at 20, gusting up to 40, and will ease off overnight with a low dipping to 8 degrees. For Saturday, expect a few showers early in the morning before conditions begin clearing later in the day, and a cooler temperature tomorrow with a high of 16 and a moderate UV index of 5. And for Sunday, it's shaping up to be a pretty nice weekend. Lots of sunshine and a warm high reaching 27 degrees. Get your latest forecast at your fingertips and download our Portage Online app now. I'm Tristan Sokolowski.

0: Avril Lavigne and My Happy Ending. I'm Ken O'Neill. Noah Kahan featuring Post Malone in just a minute. Also, a local news update at 6. Going to cut you loose for the weekend. Go, have fun.
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0: 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CJPG is a proud part of Golden West, connecting communities. 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
1: Tonight will be cloudy with a few showers possible and a low of 8 degrees. I'm Tristan Sokolowski. Portage Prairie is getting new breast health services built into the future Portage Regional Health Center, with mammography set to be ready when the new hospital opens in spring of 2027. The announcement was made Friday, with government and community partners saying it will bring care closer to home and reduce the need for patients to travel to Winnipeg for screening. Health Minister Uzoma Azaguirre says the project is backed by significant investment from both government and community partners, including about $1.2 million from the province.
2: Community has been asking for this for years. The doctors have been asking for this for years. And most importantly, breast cancer survivors have been asking for this for a long time. We know that when you make breast health services more accessible, when you make them available in your own community, it literally saves lives.
1: The minister says the new services will help improve early detection and expand access across the region, with the target remaining spring 2027 for the new facility to open. Officials say the project is part of the broader push to expand women's health services across Manitoba. An early morning fire yesterday near Austin caused damage to a shop and pickup truck, but firefighters were able to keep the blaze from destroying the entire building. Crews from Austin Fire Department, along with mutual aid from McGregor, responded to the fire along Road 71 West near Ferndale after a homeowner reported the emergency. Austin Fire Chief James Zachariah said crews were able to prevent the worst-case scenario.
3: Heard some sounds that alerted him to the fire when he seen it. Called 911. We showed up. Yeah, we were able to extinguish a fire, and he didn't lose his whole shop and all the contents, so that was great. Definitely some good teamwork between us and McGregor Fire fighting the fire. We also had support from Manitoba Hydro, both the hydro and gas. Got that all figured out. RCMP and EMS were there. So it was a full attack on the fire, and I believe we contained the fire to where it was when we showed up.
1: The fire started in the engine compartment of a vehicle parked in front of the shop and spread into the building. In total, about 22 firefighters and 9 trucks responded, with crews remaining on scene for about 4 hours. Manitoba farmers are dealing with slower seeding process after a mix of wind, rain, and cooler weather over the past week. The last Manitoba crop report shows overall seeding is still below both last year and the 5-year average, with work disrupted in several regions. Manitoba agriculture oilseed specialist Sonia Wilson says wind has a major factor in the slowdown.
4: We had quite a few high wind events, especially in the southwest region, reaching up to 120 kilometers an hour, especially on the Thursday and Friday before the weekend. So there was a lot of progress in seeding over the past week, but then over the weekend with some of the wind as well as the rain, there was a bit of a slowdown depending on the region.
1: Officials say the combination of wind and rain briefly halted field work in parts of southern Manitoba. The reports note farmers are now looking ahead to warmer weather to help crops and seeding recover in the coming days. 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
0: Portage Online weather.
1: Tonight we'll see cloudy skies move in with a few showers beginning this evening. Southeast winds at 20, gusting up to 40, and will ease off overnight with a low dipping to 8 degrees. For Saturday, expect a few showers early in the morning before conditions begin clearing later in the day, and a cooler temperature tomorrow with a high of 16 and a moderate UV index of 5. And for Sunday, it's shaping up to be a pretty nice weekend. Lots of sunshine and a warm high reaching 27 degrees. Get your latest forecast at your fingertips and download our Portage Online app now. I'm Tristan Sokolowski.
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1: Tonight we'll see cloudy skies move in with a few showers beginning this evening. Southeast winds at 20, gusting up to 40, and will ease off overnight with a low dipping to 8 degrees. For Saturday, expect a few showers early in the morning before conditions begin clearing later in the day, and a cooler temperature tomorrow with a high of 16 and a moderate UV index of 5. And for Sunday, it's shaping up to be a pretty nice weekend, lots of sunshine and a warm high reaching 27 degrees. 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I'm Tristan Sokolowski.
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0: 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I'm your new principal, Ryan Simpson from the radio.
1: 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What's going on?
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4: Tonight, we'll see cloudy skies move in with a few showers beginning this evening. Southeast winds at 20, gusting up to 40, and will ease off overnight with a low dipping to 8 degrees. For Saturday, expect a few showers early in the morning before conditions begin clearing later in the day, and a cooler temperature tomorrow with a high of 16 and a moderate UV index of 5. And for Sunday, it's shaping up to be a pretty nice weekend, lots of sunshine and a warm high reaching 27 degrees. Get your latest forecast at your fingertips and download our Portage Online app now. I'm Tristan Sokolowski.
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